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0: 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God deliver us from evil. 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

They're only to hide my guilt and shame. I forgive you, now I ask the same of you. While we were apart, I was human too.

Here is Rick Abau. Und ihr werdet hören, you're going to hear Pop nach der Penne, or Pop Music After School. That's hot music with that crazy, crazy Gunter.

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1: How can it be so easy? No one can take you from me. You will be forever mine.

0: time zone am I on? What country am I in?
1: It doesn't matter. It's 5 o'clock somewhere.
0: It's always on 5 in Margaritaville, come to think of it.
1: Yeah, I heard that.
0: You've been there, haven't you?
1: Yes, sir.
0: I've seen your boat there.

As you know, I rode a freight train north to Detroit City. And after all these years, I find I've just been wasting my time. So I just think I'll take my foolish pride and put it on a southbound freight and ride. 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